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1: Rumors spreading around. 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

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Together, we are all Cape Bretoners. 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

0: Honeymoon Suite 612, 12 minutes after 6. Hey, good morning. How are you? Jason McDonald back in the chair today. I was off for a couple of days, but I'll finish off the week now. Big thanks to Matt for filling in for me. Do appreciate it, of course, but back to the normality of things. I was in Moncton, actually, for the first couple of days of the week, just on some meetings and whatnot. I got to tell you, we got some catching up to do, and I'm talking about weather. Yeah, it was over 30 degrees there Monday and Tuesday. Now, I know they're a little bit more inland, and I know we have a lot more to offer, but as far as weather, oh, man, it was absolutely beautiful in Moncton. Made me feel bad. Not going to lie to you. I said, oh, I got to go back to home where there's a dampness in the air and there's a rain in the air. Well, I'll tell you what, I know that we're going to get ahead of this. I know that we're actually going to have a spring. I do know that that's ahead of us. Today, we're looking for a pretty good one, actually. A high of 23 degrees, 22 tomorrow. Could see a shower today, as we mentioned. Temperature going to drop on Saturday, of course. Because it's the weekend.
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3: Good morning. Sidney Bynes will host this year's Davis Day commemoration today to honor slain coal miner William Davis. An ecumenical service begins at 10 a.m. at Trinity Anglican Church, followed by a wreath-laying ceremony at 11 at Miners Memorial Park. Federation of Labor President Melissa Marsman, Cape Breton politicians, and a United Mine Workers representative will be speaking. The annual event, of course, remembers William Davis, shot and killed by company police during a 1925 miners' strike in New Waterford. The provincial court is welcoming Judge Krista McKinnon to the bench with a robing ceremony in Sydney Friday. The event begins at 12:30 at the courthouse and will be live-streamed online. Judge McKinnon was appointed to the provincial court in February. A member of the bar since 1999, she previously worked as a Crown Attorney with the Public Prosecution Service and as a federal prosecutor in Sydney. Voters in the new Acadian riding of Chetacab, Margaree's, Pleasant Bay have the option to vote remotely by write-in ballot in the June 23rd election. Elections Nova Scotia says a team can visit voters at home, or voters can ask a trusted person, 18 or older, to act as their agent. The deadline to apply for a mail-in ballot is Saturday at 6 p.m. All the ballots must be returned by 8 p.m. on election day to be counted. Prime Minister Mark Carney met virtually with Canada's premiers yesterday as key political and trade issues continue to build. The talks come ahead of next month's review of the Canada-U.S.-Mexico Free Trade Agreement and President Donald Trump's bragging that the U.S. doesn't need anything Canada has. Ottawa is also preparing legislation aimed at online harms, including a proposed social media ban for young people. The meeting was also the first gathering of premiers since Danielle Smith announced plans for a fall referendum on separation. In sports in the major leagues, Blue Jays lost 7-4 to the visiting Phillies. Tampa Bay beat Boston 7-5. Yankees down the Guardians 8-4. The Knicks lead the NBA final now 3-1 after a very close 107-106 win over San Antonio. Now you're up to date. I'm Daryl Good.
2: Cape Breton weather.
4: We got a cloudy day today. A chance of showers this morning, then a mix of sun and cloud. We'll see a high of 23. Tonight, a few clouds, a low of 10. Tomorrow, increasing cloudiness in the morning. We'll see a high of 22. And on Saturday, cloudy with a high of 14. We actually dropped a degree. It's 7 degrees at 6:34.
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0: Jones. It is 6:46, 14 to go before 7 o'clock. Hey, I'm Jason. We got a big one for you today. Big day, of course. We're live and local in downtown Sydney, like we usually do, of course, here at the corner of Charlotte and Prince at 318, to be exactly. The radio building, been here for just about 100 years. We're creeping up on 100 years. And yes, we are going to plan a little party for that day. We've got still 2 years to go, though. We have got all kinds of great things to talk about. Rush. Did we talk about Rush yesterday? Maybe. I don't know. I wasn't here. But Rush, 2 days ago, opened their return, their comeback tour, I guess, if you will, with Annika Niles on drums. And she was amazing. Every article I've read, every video clip I've watched, I've seen all kinds of videos of her playing. She absolutely nailed it. Every time she would play, you know, one of the big Rush fills, the whole place would be on their feet. It was just absolutely incredible and so good to see Rush back together. You know what we're going to do next, right? Yeah. Yeah, we're going to play some Rush.
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0: early warnings on Max 98.3, the Island's Rock. Hey, good morning. Distant early morning, maybe. morning? Okay, I don't know. We got a large day. Oh, and of course, as I mentioned, yeah, they are back at it again tonight. Rush's second show of their get-together tour with Annika Niles goes again tonight in Los Angeles. They're doing four nights at the Kia Forum in Los Angeles with like 2 days in between each one. They really got them spread out. Four nights in Toronto, four nights in Chicago. Mexico City, I think, is their next stop. I think they're only doing two nights there, if I'm not mistaken. But they are all over the place. It is quite an extensive tour. If you do get a chance to catch it in Toronto or Montreal this year or anywhere in the world, well, I'm sure it's going to be pretty cool, right? 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

0: Cape Breton weather.
1: Well, got a cloudy day today. Chance of showers this morning. We'll see a high of 23. Tonight, a few clouds, a low of 10. Tomorrow, increasing cloudiness in the morning. We'll see a high of 22. And then on Saturday, cloudy with a high of 14 degrees. We're back up to 8 degrees at 7:03.
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0: Tampon, Matthew Goodband, 7:11, 11 minutes after 7. Hey, how you doing? I'm Jason. Very excited that you've tuned in with Max 98.3. I was off for a couple of days. I was off Monday, Tuesday, and Wednesday. Now, back on Thursday morning to finish out the week. I was reading last night? Yeah, this was Heinz and Heineken are launching a six-pack collab for the World Cup. Their new six-pack features 5 bottles of beer and 1 bottle of ketchup. I don't know. I don't get it. Is it for a barbecue, like? Is it like a barbecue six-pack, 5 beer and a bottle of ketchup? Yeah, I don't know. I don't get it. Anyway, Heinz and Heineken doing their thing. I won't be buying either. I'm not a big Heineken fan. But hey, if you're looking for 5 skanky beer and a bottle of ketchup, I'm sure you can get it through Heineken. It's a World Cup thing. I also read, here's a primetime drop for you. Snickers recently unveiled dipped cheesecake bites. Oh my God. The bites are 3-inch by 3-inch. The filling is cheesecake with chopped peanuts. The bites are dipped in milk chocolate. Need I say more?
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0: business from VTO. It's 7:22. 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
1: Good morning. Sidney Bynes will host this year's Davis Day commemoration today to honor slain coal miner William Davis. An ecumenical service begins at 10 a.m. at Trinity Anglican Church, followed by a wreath-laying ceremony at 11 at Miners Memorial Park. Federation of Labor President Melissa Marsman, Cape Breton politicians, and a United Mine Workers representative will be speaking. The annual event, of course, remembers William Davis, shot and killed by company police during a 1925 miner strike in New Waterford. The provincial court is welcoming Judge Krista McKinnon to the bench with a robing ceremony in Sydney Friday. The event begins at 12:30 at the courthouse and will be live-streamed online. Judge McKinnon was appointed to the provincial court in February. A member of the bar since 1999, she previously worked as a Crown Attorney with the Public Prosecution Service and as a federal prosecutor in Sydney. Voters in the new Acadian riding of Chetacab, Margaree's, Pleasant Bay have the option to vote remotely by write-in ballot in the June 23rd election. Elections Nova Scotia says a team can visit voters at home, or voters can ask a trusted person 18 or older to act as their agent. The deadline to apply for a mail-in ballot is Saturday at 6 p.m. All the ballots must be returned by 8 p.m. on election day to be counted. Prime Minister Mark Carney met virtually with Canada's premiers yesterday as key political and trade issues continue to build. The talks come ahead of next month's review of the Canada-U.S.-Mexico Free Trade Agreement and President Donald Trump's bragging that the U.S. doesn't need anything Canada has. Ottawa is also preparing legislation aimed at online harms, including a proposed social media ban for young people. The meeting was also the first gathering of premiers since Danielle Smith announced plans for a fall referendum on separation. In sports in the Major Leagues, Blue Jays lost 7-4 to the visiting Phillies. Tampa Bay beat Boston 7-5. Yankees down the Guardians 8-4. The Knicks lead the NBA final now 3-1 after a very close 107-106 win over San Antonio. Now you're up to date. I'm Darrell Good.
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0: Cape Breton weather.
3: Well, got a cloudy day today. Chance of showers this morning. We'll see a high of 23. Tonight, a few clouds, a low of 10. Tomorrow, increasing cloudiness in the morning. We're going to see a high of 22 on Saturday. Cloudy and a high of 14. It's 8 degrees at 7:33.
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0: 9 of the Gypsy Queen here on Max 98.3, the Islands Rock. Thanks for joining us here this morning. Have you been to the website? Oh, yeah, it's a good stop. Max98.3.ca. A lot of cool things you can do on our website. 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Learn how you can win $250 in gas every single week. Raya is going to be giving away $250 in gas, and all you have to do is kind of follow Raya and what she does all summer long in the cruiser. It's that simple. You can also take part in our daily web poll brought to you by Vogue Optical. Today, we want to know, today being the largest sporting event in the world gets underway, the FIFA World Cup, how interested are you? Very much? 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And, of course, a big part of it happening here in Canada. How interesting. I just learned this morning that for the opening game, Alanis Morissette's going to be doing the anthem, which will be interesting. But are you interested? Let us know. 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

0: World Man Rush right here on Max 98.3, the Islands Rock. Well, have you heard there's a rodeo coming to town? Yeah, the Cape Breton Rodeo. This is going to be sensational from top to bottom. I absolutely can't wait for this event at the end of September. Tickets are on sale right now. You can get ticket packages. You can go to Ticketmaster.ca to get all the news. You can also go to Cape Breton ProRodeo.ca and get all the news there. I got to tell you, I was at the press release. I was talking to the organizers, talking to the event planners here in Cape Breton. This is going to be awesome. Now, folks, this is not like a backyard. This is pro rodeo, but with athletes coming from all around the world to this. So if you've never seen a pro rodeo, or maybe you have and thought, oh my God, this was amazing. Not to mention the live concerts that we have planned as well. Folks, the end of September is going to be a banger here in Cape Breton.
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0: In sports and baseball, Phillies beat the Blue Jays 7-4. Red Sox lost 7-5 in Tampa Bay. The Yankees won 8-4 in Cleveland. The Knicks had a nail-biting 107-106 win over the Spurs and now lead the NBA final 3-1. Now you're up.
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4: Cape Breton weather.
5: Well, we've got a cloudy day today. Chance of showers this morning. We'll see a high of 23. Tonight, a few clouds and a low of 10. Tomorrow, increasing cloudiness in the morning. We're going to see a high of 22. On Saturday, cloudy and a high of 14. It is 9 degrees at 8:05.
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0: in the City. That was Nick Gilder. It's 8:12. 12 minutes after 8. Well, good morning. Are you on your drive to work today? If you are, thanks for bringing us along for the ride. We got a great day lined up for you. Smashing Pumpkins coming up just around the corner. Have you, well, let me ask you this. Do you like playing board games? I do. I don't play board games very often, but the odd time that I do, I have a great time. A new survey by YoGov reveals that 21% of people love playing board games. 44% like it. Apparently, 28% of adults under the age of 30, love playing board games. 53% of people have played Monopoly. I thought that would have been more. I remember we used to get, I mean, the thing with Monopoly is it just takes so long. I love playing it, but you gotta sit out. It's like going golfing. I mean, you gotta sit out a whole half a day. If you really want to play a proper game of Monopoly, 13% of people say winning is extremely important, and 64% of people say they love board games. They love to play at least once a month.
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0: the Tragically Hip. It's 8:22, 22 minutes after 8. Well, coming up at X-Fest, that's going to be a blast. On July 4th, you're going to get to hear all kinds of great Tragically Hip songs from Tragically Hip tribute artist Bob Cajun. Going to be there, as well as two other acts as well. If you want to check it out on Facebook, go to X-Fest. It's happening at the Cape Breton Exhibition. Going to be a great time. But you know what? Right now, time for a tough call.
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0: Well, you know, if you find yourself in a situation where you're making a lot of tough calls, and we're talking about financial tough calls, you know, should I pay this bill? Should I pay that bill? Should I put gas in the tank at $1.80 a liter? 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And today, we're going to use Leonard Skinner, I think. Let me take a look here. Yep, Leonard Skinner. And you've got a couple of options. Would you prefer to hear That Smell? Yeah, that's a good one. Let me just check here. That or, oh, man. You want to hear That Smell or, I don't want to play Freebird because it's too long. That Smell or, Give Me Three Steps. That's a good one. That Smell or Give Me Three Steps from Leonard Skinner. Call me at 595-3320. You get to make the call. Give Me Three Steps or That Smell. Now, when you select the song, you also pick up the Tough Call mug. Yeah, I'm going to be right back to you. Oh, I got a call coming in from Woosley's. Are you the guy calling from Woosley's? Anyway, I'll get to the phones here in just a moment. It's Leonard Skinner. And That Smell or Give Me Three Steps, your call.

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3: Good morning. Sidney Bynes will host this year's Davis Day commemoration today to honor slain coal miner William Davis. An ecumenical service begins at 10 a.m. at Trinity Anglican Church, followed by a wreath-laying ceremony at 11 at Miners Memorial Park. Federation of Labor President Melissa Marsman, Cape Breton politicians, and a United Mine Workers representative will be speaking. The annual event, of course, remembers William Davis, shot and killed by company police during a 1925 miner strike in New Waterford. The provincial court is welcoming Judge Krista McKinnon to the bench with a robing ceremony in Sydney Friday. The event begins at 12:30 at the courthouse and will be live-streamed online. Judge McKinnon was appointed to the provincial court in February. A member of the bar since 1999, she previously worked as a Crown Attorney with the Public Prosecution Service and as a federal prosecutor in Sydney. Voters in the new Acadian riding of Chateaucab, Margaree's, Pleasant Bay have the option to vote remotely by write-in ballot in the June 23rd election. Elections Nova Scotia says a team can visit voters at home, or voters can ask a trusted person 18 or older to act as their agent. The deadline to apply for a mail-in ballot is Saturday at 6 p.m. All the ballots must be returned by 8 p.m. on election day to be counted. Prime Minister Mark Carney met virtually with Canada's premiers yesterday as key political and trade issues continue to build. The talks come ahead of next month's review of the Canada-U.S.-Mexico Free Trade Agreement and President Donald Trump's bragging that the U.S. doesn't need anything Canada has. Ottawa is also preparing legislation aimed at online harms, including a proposed social media ban for young people. The meeting was also the first gathering of premiers since Danielle Smith announced plans for a fall referendum on separation. In sports in the major leagues, Blue Jays lost 7-4 to the visiting Phillies. Tampa Bay beat Boston 7-5. Yankees down the Guardians 8-4. The Knicks lead the NBA final now 3-1 after a very close 107-106 win over San Antonio. Now you're up to date. I'm Daryl Good.
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9: Well, they do rock mornings. They do. Cloudy today with a chance of showers this morning. Then a mix of sun and cloud. We're going to see a high of 23. Now, overnight tonight, we'll see some clouds with a low of 10 degrees. Tomorrow, increasing cloudiness in the morning with a high of 22. On Saturday, cloudy with a high of 14. We sit at 9 degrees at 8:36. It's Billy Squire in the Stroke.
10: Now everybody, have you heard? If you're in the game, then the Stroke's the word.

0: Grace Cocaine Cowgirl, 844. That's everyone's favorite cowgirl, by the way. 16 minutes to go before 9 o'clock. 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You can take part in our Vogue Optical web poll question of the day. And today we're asking about the World Cup. World Cup gets underway today, just gauging your excitement level. Maybe you don't have any. I don't know. But you can do that by going to our website over at max983.ca. Hey, Bud Speedway has the season opener coming up this weekend. And boy, oh boy, we would love for you to be there. And what do you know? I have a couple of weekend passes. Yeah, general admission passes coming up for Bud's Speedway. It's going to be a great time, by the way. I love the action over at Bud's. You got to love it. June 13th, you got to love a little high-octane racing action. And it's getting underway coming up this weekend, June 13th on Saturday, and you could be there. I have two passes. So if you call me now at 595-3320, I'll take caller number three. That's 595-3320. Caller number three, you've got two passes to this Saturday's race over at Bud's.
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0: Well, congratulations to John Mullins. John Mullins was caller number three. He picks up a couple of passes for this weekend's race over at Bud Speedway on the Sydney Glace Bay Highway. Going to be a great Saturday, full of high-octane action, I should say. Hey, if you want more information, you can track them on Facebook. Just go ahead and search Bud Speedway. You'll find them, I promise.

0: Roses. That was Sweet Child of Mine. 8:53, 7 minutes to go before 9 o'clock. It is the 11th day of June now. Boy, we're just kind of cruising along, are we not? And we didn't get a spring yet, so hopefully summer is going to come. And I joke. I mean, today's going to be a pretty nice day, but it's the 11th day of the year, 11th day of the month, 162nd day of the year. That means 203 days remaining until the end. Today's Corn on the Cob Day. Yeah, it's a day I can get behind. I love corn on the cob. It's also National Hot Rod Day. 10 days left until Father's Day and 88 days left until Labor Day. It was on this day in 1895, the first auto race took place, all the way back in 1895. It was on this day in 1910, Jacques Cousteau, French oceanic explorer, author, and inventor was born. He was born on this day, Jacques Cousteau. It was also on this day, I mean a true legend, on this day in 1933, Gene Wilder was born. I was such a fan of Gene Wilder. And it was on this day back in 1977, I'm Your Boogeyman by KC and the Sunshine Band, hit number one.
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0: Steppenwolf and Born to be Wild on Max 98.3, the Island's Rock. We had Green Day with Basket Case, Hysteria from Def Leppard. Queen had Bohemian Rhapsody, Kim Mitchell with Lager and Ale, and the Scorpions had Rock You Like a Hurricane to kick off the 9 o'clock hour. Well, good morning. Thanks for coming along for the ride on a Thursday. We got a big one for you today. Lots of great rock and roll. We got a few messages here in just a moment. Then back with Tom Petty and Heart. Stick around.
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0: That was Hard with Magic Man right here on Max. Well, hey, X-Fest 26 is coming. 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

0: Nickelback Photograph on Max 98.3, The Island's Rock. Every time I look at that picture, it makes me laugh. Well, that's going to do it for me on my broadcast portion of my day. We're here at 318 Charlotte Street, live in downtown Sydney. Thank you so much for being part of our day today here at Max 98.3. Coming up, more great music. We're going to have Al Baldwin coming up in just a little bit as well. And your weather is just around the corner. I'll be back to chat with you again tomorrow morning at 6 a.m. Hopefully we'll hear from you then.
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6: Cape Breton weather.
0: Well, we got a cloudy day today. Chance of showers this morning. Then a mix of sun and cloud. We'll see a high of 23 degrees. For tonight, a few clouds and a low of 10. Tomorrow, increasing cloudiness in the morning. We'll see a high of 22. On Saturday, cloudy with a high of 14 degrees. It's 14 degrees at max.
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1: We got a cloudy day today. Chance of showers this morning. Then a mix of sun and cloud. We'll see a high of 23 degrees. For tonight, a few clouds and a low of 10. Tomorrow, increasing cloudiness in the morning. We'll see a high of 22. On Saturday, cloudy with a high of 14 degrees. It's 14 degrees at max.
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0: Kate Breton weather.
1: Well, we got a cloudy day today. Chance of showers this morning. Then a mix of sun and cloud. We'll see a high of 23 degrees. For tonight, a few clouds and a low of 10. Tomorrow, increasing cloudiness in the morning. We'll see a high of 22. On Saturday, cloudy with a high of 14 degrees. It's 14 degrees at max.
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Bad Company is coming up. We'll be hearing from the Headpins. Getting on board the crazy train right now. This is Ozzy on Max.

0: That is bad company. You feel like making love? The Islands Rock, Max FM. Nice to have you along on this Thursday noon hour. Coming up on the Classic Rock Lunch, our live spotlight will feature Queen with our almanac, a couple of tracks from an album released this day back in 1982. And coming up in our next set, we're paying a little visit to Swingtown with the Steve Miller Band and with our 80s double shot. We'll be hearing from Loverboy and you too.
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0: Steve Miller Band in Swingtown, the Island's Rock, Max FM. It is the 11th day of June, and on this day back in 2005, they were handing out some shiny hardware at Buckingham Palace. Jimmy Page was made an officer of the British Empire, and Brian May of Queen was made a commander of the British Empire. When the tunes continue, we'll be hearing from the Rolling Stones and Brian May and company caught in the act, Queen, coming up.
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0: Rolling Stones. Sympathy for the Devil on the Classic Rock Lunch, Max FM, the 11th day of June, and with our Almanac feature, we are taking you back to this day, 1982, for the release of No Control, the fourth studio album from Eddie Money on Columbia Records. The record, produced by legendary producer Tom Dowd, famous for his work with artists like Aretha Franklin, Van Morrison, Eric Clapton, and the Allman Brothers. Before this album, Eddie hadn't scored a major radio hit since his self-titled 1977 debut. But No Control would prove he was far from a one-hit wonder and would set the stage for his massive later success in 1986 with the release of Can't Hold Back. The album No Control would be certified platinum by the Recording Industry Association of America in 1987. And from that album, we've got Shaken and Think I'm in Love.
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8: Cape Breton weather.
9: A mix of sun and cloud. Today we're looking for a high of 23 with the humidex could feel like 26. UV index 8 or very high. A few clouds this evening. We're looking at a low of 10 degrees. Tomorrow, increasing cloudiness in the morning. Gusting winds, a high of 22. And for Saturday, cloudy skies and a high of 14. That's your weather. 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

Music from the band and the Wait on a Rock Ride from Max 98.3. Coming up, we'll hear from Heart. Got some live on the way right now. Love in an Elevator. This is Aerosmith, Max FM.

0: their debut album, Dreamboat Annie. That is Heart Going Crazy on You. The Island's Rock Max 98.3. Al, on a Thursday afternoon, we're going to spend some time and share some great tunes as we make our way through the afternoon of the 2026 edition of Davis Day. And as we head into the evening, we're looking at a few clouds. See some fog patches developing near midnight, an overnight low of 10. Tomorrow, wrapping up the week with increasing cloud in the morning. The fog will burn off in the morning. Wind will be out of the southeast, 20 gusting to 40 by afternoon. We'll head for a high of 22, and we'll have a very high UV index of 8. Coming up in our next set, Guns N' Roses taking on Paul McCartney. The Trues are coming up, and we're serving up some poison. Next.
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0: Guns N' Roses, their rendition of Live and Let Die, the Island's Rock, Max 98.3. And if you're looking to get out and do a little socializing this weekend, the Celtic Junction Bar and Grill is the spot to enjoy some great live entertainment every Friday and Saturday night from 8 until 11. And coming up tomorrow night, it will be Final Cut in the spotlight. And then on Saturday night, Stuart McDonald and Mark Poirier. That's the entertainment this weekend at the Celtic Junction Bar and Grill. You'll be able to enjoy some of the best musical talent the island has to offer. Coming up, we'll be hearing from Pearl Jam. Some Honeymoon Suite is next.
1: 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I'll be out and around all summer long in the all-new 2026 Toyota Prius plug-in hybrid from McDonald Auto, handing out Old Dutch chips, Pepsi courtesy of Cape Breton beverages, and swag. If you see me, be sure to come over and say hi and grab some goodies. And starting June 22nd, we will be giving away a $250 gas card each week, so make sure to keep an eye out for that. And remember to check our socials all summer long to see where I'll be at to win some fun prizes and enjoy some fun summer events. 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

0: That is Pearl Jam's Better Man, the Island's Rock, Max 98.3. From the Rock and Roll Almanac on this day, 1977, Led Zeppelin performing a massive sold-out show at Madison Square Garden in New York City. It was part of their 1977 North American tour. The three-hour set list featured epic performances of Kashmir and a legendary rendition of Stairway to Heaven, when during Jimmy Page's guitar solo, the band famously incorporated a laser beam effect to add to the visuals. Led Zeppelin is on the way as part of our next rock ride. We will also be hearing from the Scorpions, and to get things going, some AC/DC.
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3: Cape Breton weather.
4: A mix of sun and cloud. Today we're looking for a high of 23 with the humidex could feel like 26. UV index 8 or very high. A few clouds this evening. We're looking at a low of 10 degrees. Tomorrow, increasing cloudiness in the morning. Gusting winds, a high of 22. And for Saturday, cloudy skies and a high of 14. That's your weather. 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

Tom Cochran, It's Sinking Like a Sunset. The Island's Rock Max 98.3. Coming up, we've got Rush. ZZ Top is on the way. Right now, Zeppelin and the Immigrant Song from Max FM.

0: Closer to the Heart with Rush from the Islands Rock, Max 98.3, 11th day of June, and something being commemorated today. In my mind, it's a little bit early. This is Corn on the Cob Day. Now, fresh corn season in the Maritimes typically runs from late July through early October, with peak sweetness and availability hitting around the last week of August. But in fact, today is Corn Cob Day. Sweet corn originated in Mexico, dating back to about 9,000 BC. Some folks call it sweet corn. It's also referred to as corn pole and corn stick. And when you do enjoy your corn on the cob, don't throw those cobs in the trash. All kinds of uses for them. You can put them in a compost pile, feed farm animals, hang them up to dry on a string for a day or two, and birds will munch on them. Or you could dry them and use them to help start a campfire. Coming up, we'll hear from the Kings, Nirvana on the way, Red Hot Chili Peppers coming up next.
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0: The Kings with the Beat goes on and switching to Glide. 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And every day that goes by brings us that much closer to X-Fest 26. 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

0: That's Our Lady Peace and Starseed from the Islands Rock, Max 98.3. 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Coming up, we've got some Bon Jovi. Foreigner is on the way with Cold as Ice. We're going to check out the forecast, and then we launch our next rock ride with a cut from Kansas.
1: Cape Breton weather.
2: A mix of sun and cloud. Today we're looking for a high of 23 with the humidex could feel like 26. UV index 8 or very high. A few clouds this evening. We're looking at a low of 10 degrees. Tomorrow, increasing cloudiness in the morning. Gusting winds, a high of 22. And for Saturday, cloudy skies and a high of 14. That's your weather. 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

Lover Boy, Turn Me Loose, the Island's Rock Max 98.3. On the way, we'll be hearing from The Offspring. We're going to be digging a hole with Big Sugar. Right now, Living on a Prayer with Bon Jovi on Max FM.

0: The Offspring and Why Don't You Get a Job from the Island's Rock Max 98.3. So here's a personal question for you. How is your sexy time? Came across a survey of 1,000 Canadians done by Wool Room Canada, and they were talking about what is a buzzkill when it comes to spending time in the boudoir. Many folks are just too sleepy to be sexy. 40.2% of Canadians say pure exhaustion kills their sexy time most often. Albertans say they are the most exhausted at 44.2%, followed by BC at 43%, Ontario at 40.7%. They lump all of Atlantic Canada together with 37.9%, Quebec 36.5%, and Manitoba 34.5%. Pets, evidently a persistent passion botherer as well. 48.7% of Canadians say they have had a pet interruption during an intimate moment. 28.3% recording frequent or mortifying weird pet interruptions. 5% admitted the pet is strangely into watching. And snoring beats scrolling in blowing bedroom bliss. Nationally, 7.5% of Canadians say snoring, drooling, and the like kill sexy time. Most often, 6.9% blame phone notifications for killing the buzz.
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0: That's Alana Miles and Black Velvet. 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A couple of chances to catch Time Warp with Bill St. James. We've got it for you Saturday, beginning at 2. 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

0: 54:40, I go blind. The Island's Rock Max 98. 3 minutes away from an information update for your Thursday afternoon. On the other side of that, a rock ride taking us to today's IMAX Rock Report. Among others, we will be hearing from Free, Got Some Hip on the Way, Def Leppard's Rock of Ages, and more. When the tunes continue, we are going to rock the Casbah with The Clash.
1: Cape Breton weather.
2: A mix of sun and cloud. Today we're looking for a high of 23 with the humidex could feel like 26. UV index 8 or very high. A few clouds this evening. We're looking at a low of 10 degrees. Tomorrow, increasing cloudiness in the morning. Gusting winds, a high of 22. And for Saturday, cloudy skies and a high of 14. That's your weather. 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

As Muddy Waters said, the blues had a baby, and they named it rock and roll. 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

0: Tom Petty, I Won't Back Down, the Island's Rock, Max 98.3. And you remember the old Donnie and Marie show? She was a little bit country, he was a little bit rock and roll. Well, this is kind of like that with today's IMAX Rock Report. Deep Purple, releasing a brand new single called Diablo, featuring a guitar appearance from country music star Keith Urban. The track comes from Deep Purple's forthcoming album Splat, which will be released on the 3rd of July. Diablo following the first single released from the album, Arrogant Boy. The official music video for Diablo, a live performance piece, premiered on Ear Music's YouTube channel this past weekend. And Roger Taylor of Queen has announced a new solo album, Violence Insane in a Beautiful World, to be released on the 18th of September. It marks the seventh solo release of the Queen drummer's career. According to the album's pre-ordering page, he wrote, produced, sang, and performed all of the songs on the album himself, with the exception of a cover of John Lennon's Jealous Guy. And Roger has already shared a new single from the album called Come On Summer. It's party time.
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0: all flowers, one headlight. The Island's Rock Max 98.3 on the 11th day of June. Some notable events in Canadian history this day in years gone by. Back in 1517, British Admiral Sir Thomas Pert allegedly reached Hudson Bay. This was during a pioneering exhibition to look for the Northwest Passage alongside the famed explorer Sebastian Cabot. On this day in 1534, Jacques Cartier and his crew celebrated the first recorded Catholic Mass in North America at Brest Harbor in what would become Newfoundland. The area had been used by cod fishermen for wood and water for some time. 1847, Rear Admiral John Franklin died in his ice-bound ship. Command would go to Francis Crozier, and James Fitzjames would become second in command. 14 other members of the expedition had already passed away, and the remainder were sick from eating tainted canned rations. The Franklin expedition would be lost for decades. And on this day in 2008, Canadian Prime Minister Stephen Harper made an official historic apology to Canada's First Nations in regard to residential school abuse in which children were isolated from their homes, families, and cultures for a century.
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0: Headstones, When Something Stands for Nothing, the Island's Rock Max 98.3. Checking out the Rock and Roll Almanac this day for the Rolling Stones. Back in 1966, they went to number one on the Billboard Hot 100 with Painted Black. It was the first number one Western pop song to feature use of the sitar. Also in 1966, the Rolling Stones released Got Live If You Want It in the UK. And in 1968, fire broke out at Olympic Studios, where the Rolling Stones were recording the album Beggar's Banquet. Three fire engines answered the alarm. The cause was a malfunctioning arc lamp, which was being used by director Jean-Luc Godard filming the recording session. Rolling Stones on the way as part of today's edition of The Overdrive. We will also be hearing from Queen. Tunes continue with some R&R from Zeppelin.
1: Cape Breton weather.
2: A mix of sun and cloud. Today we're looking for a high of 23 with the humidex could feel like 26. UV index 8 or very high. A few clouds this evening. We're looking at a low of 10 degrees. Tomorrow, increasing cloudiness in the morning. Gusting winds, a high of 22. And for Saturday, cloudy skies and a high of 14. That's your weather. 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

0: That's Brian Adams and Somebody. The Island's Rock Max 98.3, and Elon Musk is about to send SpaceX into an initial public offering so folks can buy shares in the program. And some Canadian teachers could get a huge payday because of SpaceX. Thanks to a $220 million investment that the pension fund made back in 2019. So SpaceX is hoping for a valuation of $1.75 trillion. That would make the investment from the Ontario Teachers Pension Plan, Canada's largest single professional pension plan, worth $11.6 billion.
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0: Burning in Love with Honeymoon Suite, the Island's Rock, Max 98.3, heading for 6. That'll do it for Mrs. Baldwin's third favorite son, but we will get together again tomorrow at high noon, latest edition of the Classic Rock Lunch, and then spend the afternoon together and officially kick off the weekend. Into the 6 o'clock hour, a rock ride with the Stone Temple Pilots. We'll be hearing from Journey. AC/DC is on the way. And when we continue with the tunes, for a Thursday afternoon, Bon Jovi.
1: Cape Breton weather.
2: A mix of sun and cloud. Today we're looking for a high of 23 with the humidex could feel like 26. UV index 8 or very high. A few clouds this evening. We're looking at a low of 10 degrees. Tomorrow, increasing cloudiness in the morning. Gusting winds, a high of 22. And for Saturday, cloudy skies and a high of 14. That's your weather. 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

0: 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Kate Breton weather.
1: A few clouds this evening, a low of 10 degrees, increasing cloudiness tomorrow morning, gusting winds, a high of 22 with UV index 8 or very high. Cloudy periods into tomorrow night, a low of 5 degrees. Saturday, cloudy skies, a high of 14. And looking ahead to Sunday, we're looking at a mix of sun and cloud with a high of 15 degrees. That's your weather. 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